Ambulance 375. Engine 375. 6%. 3477 Connor Street. Cross off Presley Drive and Union Chapel Road. 75 Paul. Timeout 20:03.

Engine 346, Medic 346, 6th person, 12400 North Meridian Street, number 200, at Facilia's Kidney Care, 46, Edward, timeout 2012.

EDO 307, 6 person, 3477 Connor Street, cross of Presley Drive and Union Chapel Road, 75 Paul. Timeout 2015.

Medic, 377. Engine, 377. Injured person as a result of a fall. 14,680, Long Hollow Lane, cross of Row River Court and Whitetail Run, 77 David. Timeout, 20:48.

Engine 341. Engine 346. Engine 344. Ladder 341. Battalion 304. Safety 304. High-rise alarm. 110 West Main Street, number 368. At Sophia Square Apartments. 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Nissan on Ops 301. Timeout 2051.

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0: I'm on the scene, Sophia Square, nothing showing, nothing back. Command Officer 1.
1: The time 304 is on scene, Sophia Square, nothing showing, no evac. We'll have command on Ops 301, 2055.
2: Engine 341, first engine will be on the system with a hydra.
0: Ladder 341 is off scene. First truck, we're going to take the south end of the building. They're on Main Street.
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Timeout 2132.

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Timeout 2134.

0: 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Looks like evacuation is in progress. No smoke or flame showing. We'll be investigating.
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Cross of Thoroughbred Drive and Thoroughbred Drive, Fox Hunt Road, 96 Edward, timeout 21:49.

0: 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I'm showing 86 on CAD.
1: That is clear. 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We were told 86th Street.

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Engine, 395. Medic, 394. Injured person as a result of a fall. 11,570 East 126th Street, number 143. At Lake Meadows Assisted Living, cross of Boucher Road and Westmoreland Drive, Whisper Way, 95. John, Lincoln, Mary. Timeout, 22:22.

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1: Yeah.
0: Could be property damage only. 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
1: Claire, do you got a vehicle or a plate?
0: Affirmative. B is in Bravo, F is in Frank, 1799.
1: Claire.

Engine, 341. Medic, 341. Injured person as a result of a fall. 350, Monon Boulevard, number 135. At rail yard at Midtown Apartments. Cross off West Elm Street and 2nd Street Southwest. Timeout 23:47.

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Difficulty breathing, 4206. Cohasset Crossing, cross of Ambrose Way and Sparrow Way, 83 John, timeout, 440.

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Engine 376. EDO 307. Mental, emotional, or suicide attempt. 17731 Village Brook Drive East. Number B. Cross off Old Village Lane and Village Glen Drive. 76. Boy. Timeout 542.

Vedic 377. Engine 377. 6 person. 12,975 Carroll Parkway. Number 129. At Outlook Apartments. Cross of Norrell Road and Cabela Parkway. 77 John. Timeout 600.

Ambulance 371. Engine 371. Sick person. 1305 Morton Street. Cross of North 14th Street and North 12th Street. 71 Charles. Timeout 614.

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High life hazard alarm. 208 College Avenue. Cross off South Walnut Street and South Cherry Street. Respond on Ops 301. 83 Henry. 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
0: We're on scene at Union Bible College. There's no smoke, no fire showing, no evacuation. We'll be out investigating and doing 360.
1: Engine 384 on scene. Nothing showing, no evacuation. You'll be doing 360 investigating at 701.
0: 336, register.

0: the Cayenne 308. We've got alarms that have activated. We'll be entering in from the Alpha side.
1: The Cayenne 308 is clear. Control, I'm going to send command from engine 384.
2: I'm sending command at 703.
3: Control engine 382.
1: 382. Pre-planes show the alarm panel right in there on the front door. Did you see the progress over there? From the notes, it was saying that there was a smoke detector in one of the dorms. Dorm 103.

0: 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Or just command from ladder 4.
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2: 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No smoke, no fire.
3: 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Can you tell which detector was activated, 3?
2: We're looking. We got one right here. It's red.

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0: 103 is vacant for the summer. Can't get into the rooms on adjacent sides, but there's no smoke, no fire coming through the doorway.
1: Three's been cleared. Are you able to access it with the knock box?
0: Stand by.

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1: Go ahead, 83.
0: Two rooms adjacent, check clear. Room above, check's clear. I think it's a faulty detector. Everything else is good.
2: I'm clear. I'm on the phone with a rep right now.

0: 83, just confirm. You checked both adjacent dorms. All clear.
1: Roger, both adjacent and the room above.
0: I'm clear. Control from command.
2: Go ahead.
0: Company's investigated, didn't find anything. 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For the meantime, we're going to leave the alarm the way it is. They're getting a hold of their alarm company for repairs. And show all companies in service. Battalion 3-way is going to release command, terminate the, or terminate command, release the ops and the operator.
2: I'm fine.

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Medic 397. Injured person as a result of a fall. 11,570 East 126th Street, number 100, at Lake Meadows Assisted Living, cross of Hoosier Road and Westmoreland Drive, Whisper Way, 95, John Lincoln Mary, timeout, 7:21.

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Medic, 391. Difficulty breathing, 9648. Vehicle lane, cross off East Highgate Circle and Revere Way, 93. Adam, timeout, 7:45.

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Medic, 394. Difficulty breathing, 14,532. Allisonville Road, number 214. At North Ridge Gracious Retirement Living, cross of Flowers Drive and Leisure Ridge Drive, 95. Adam, timeout, 818.

Medic, 375. Engine, 375. Sick person, 17381 Ferris Street, number 202, cross of Pleasant Street and Fagan Drive, 75 Robert, timeout, 825.

Ambulance 377. Engine 373. Difficulty breathing. 9600 East 146th Street. Number 107. At Heritage Woods Senior Living. Cross of Prairie Lakes Boulevard, North North Point Boulevard, and Cumberland Road. 73 Nora. Timeout 1505.

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Difficulty breathing. 9600 East 146th Street, number 107. At Heritage Woods Senior Living, cross of Prairie Lakes Boulevard, North North Point Boulevard, and Cumberland Road, 73 Nora. Timeout 1507.

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Environmental exposure, 12,046. Pebble Point Pass, at Waterstone Pool, cross off Lake Point Drive, and Springbrook Run, Bay Hill Drive. 44 Edward, timeout, 15:35.

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At 1933 Lounge, cross of Yard Street and IKEA Way, 94 Edward. 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

Ladder 372, engine 376, ambulance 376, EDO 307, vehicle versus pedestrian, motorcycle or bike, 5956, Promenade Shaw Boulevard, at Meyer, cross of West Connector Street and Promenade Parkway, respond on Ops 301, 76, boy, timeout 1605.

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Medic, 391. Sick person, 10,212 Eller Road, cross off Bolingbrook Drive and Woodmill Drive, Eller Drive, 93 Adam, timeout, 16:05.

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Timeout 1608.

0: 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Pedestrian is on the ground. Does not appear to be any damage to any vehicles or anything, so we can at least let... Just kidding.
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0: 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Let me investigate and see what all we have here.
1: Okay, ladder 372, you clear?
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0: 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Just keep PD coming. 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

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Engine, 371. Sick person, 295 Westfield Road, number 140. At Riverwalk Village, cross of Nixon Street and John Street, 71, Adam. Timeout, 16:30.

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Engine 373. Allergic reaction. 9669 East 146th Street. Number 100. At MedCheck. Cross of Cumberland Road and Prairie Lake Boulevard. North Point Boulevard. 73 Hall. Timeout 1654.

Medic, 371. Engine, 371. Sick person, 295 Westfield Road, number 112. At Riverwalk Village, cross of Nixon Street and John Street, 71 Adam. Timeout, 1702.

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Engine, 373. Chest pain, 16,442. 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Cross of Calling 3 Drive and Golden Bear Way 73 David. Timeout 17:25.

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1: 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Thank you.

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0: 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Timeout, 18:11.
1: 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We're gonna take that call on Sienna Drive. 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

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John, timeout, 1856.

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Medic 394. Unknown call for EMS. 12,661. Whisper Way. Cross off East 126th Street, Westmoreland Drive, and Whisper Cow Drive, Whisper Knoll Drive. 95 John. Timeout 1915.

Engine 341. Minor fuel spill. 1708 East 116th Street at Speedway, cross of Westfield Boulevard and Woodland Drive. 41 Charles. Timeout 1916.

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Cross of Pennington Road and Middletown Avenue. 15 Henry. Timeout 1944.

Ambulance 377. Sick person. 13420 East 179th Street. Cross of Pennington Road and Middletown Avenue. 15 Henry. Timeout 1948.

Vedic 321, engine 321, call for EMS scene not secure, 50 Washington Avenue, at American Legion, cross of West Jackson Street and West Buckeye Street, 21 Adam, timeout 1951.

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